just like those old West posters, Wanted Dead or Alive, Bon Jovi. Where men were men and weren't afraid to have big long beards. Wait a minute, that's right now. There's ZZ Top.

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0: Weather Center. Look for some showers, possibly thunderstorms, mainly in the overnight tonight. Overnight low of 54. Partly sunny for your Saturday. High near 77. Increasing clouds tomorrow night with low 56. Look for a slight chance of shower Sunday afternoon. Partly sunny skies and a high near 70.
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Remember when we were younger, if someone rang the doorbell, we'd answer the door. 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

0: The Trees from Rush. Clearly it's a heavy song, but is it really? According to Neil Peart, back in an interview in 1980, he said that song was just a flash. There's no hidden meaning. In fact, he got the inspiration from a cartoon of two trees carrying on like fools. Standing by, we're going to take a drive with the Bachman Turner Overdrive, plus some Nirvana next.
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3: Here is your weather forecast from the ABK Flooring Weather Center. Look for some showers, possibly thunderstorms, mainly in the overnight tonight. Overnight low of 54. Partly sunny for your Saturday. High near 77. Increasing clouds tomorrow night with a low 56. Look for a slight chance of showers Sunday afternoon. With partly sunny skies and a high near 70.
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0: That's what 1991 smelled like. Grunge, Nirvana. It's Tim Jefferies. Van Halen, a little cover music on the way, plus some Queensryche. Stand by, it's all coming your way next.
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1: The Razor. We thought about writing a book about our history, then remembered we don't like to read.

0: Right now, the Eagles, who have yet again extended their historic residency at Las Vegas Sphere, the Rock Legends has announced 6 more shows at the state-of-the-art venue. 2 in September, the rest are in November. Eagles ventured out of Vegas over the weekend for the first non-Sphere show since 2024, performing at the New Orleans Jazz and Heritage Festival. But their set hit a little snag. The band's piano player reportedly suffered some sort of medical episode. Couldn't continue to perform, so they cut their set short.
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6: Here is your weather forecast from the ABK Flooring Weather Center. Look for some showers, possibly thunderstorms, mainly in the overnight tonight. Overnight low of 54. Partly sunny for your Saturday. High near 77. Increasing clouds tomorrow night with low 56. Look for a slight chance of shower Sunday afternoon. Partly sunny skies and a high near 70.
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0: Simple Man from Lynyrd Skynyrd. A little piece of advice that Ronnie Van Zant got from his grandmother, and he wrote a song about it. A good one, too. It's Tim Jeffries speaking to Good Ones, Aerosmith, and Blue Oyster Cult next.
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song started off being called Indiana Girl. And they really didn't like the way it was working out. So Tom went home, rewrote the lyrics, came back with Mary Jane's Last Dance. As we keep it rolling with another one, Bites the Dust from Queen.

0: Phil Collins, Razor 94.5. It's Tim Jeffries. It's the Greg Bateman and Getting in the Know show, Sunday mornings at 9. Greg sits down with community leaders and nonprofits, find out what's going on in our community in a casual conversation every Sunday morning at 9 a.m.
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8: Here is your weather forecast from the ABK Flooring Weather Center. Look for some showers, possibly thunderstorms, mainly in the overnight tonight. Overnight low of 54. Partly sunny for your Saturday. High near 77. Increasing clouds tomorrow night with a low 56. Look for a slight chance of shower Sunday afternoon. Partly sunny skies and a high near 70.
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0: I always kind of felt that song was kind of a sad song, you know? Just George and Jim and Bud and all the rest of the characters in that song. How about we kick off another long set with the guys heading down to Dino's for a couple of cold ones, but they're not going to be drinking alone. Thin Lizzy's on the way next.
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0: 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So did Billy Idol, who's coming up next.
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woke last night to the sound of thunder. How far off, I sat and wondered. Started humming a song from 1962. Ain't it funny how the night moves when you just don't seem to have as much to lose. Strange how the night moves.

Scorpions spending a day at the zoo as we keep it rocking with

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0: Boston Bakery, and the owner is offering baked goods as a reward for the safe return of the eatery's mascot named Swirly. A fixture outside of Flower Bakery on Boston Commons, Swirly was initially feared to have blown away during the winter, but co-owner Joanne Chang, she says, now has good reason and intel to believe that the mascot's still nearby. There have been reports that he was possibly spotted in a nearby dorm window, looking down longingly at home. So maybe someone just found it, thought it'd make a fine addition to the dorm room. And I'm guessing once the word gets out, they're offering free food, that Swirly will swiftly be returned.
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9: Here is your weather forecast from the ABK Flooring Weather Center. Look for some showers, possibly thunderstorms, mainly in the overnight tonight. Overnight low of 54. Partly sunny for your Saturday. High near 77, increasing clouds tomorrow night with low 56. Look for a slight chance of shower Sunday afternoon. Partly sunny skies and a high near 70.
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0: From the LA Woman album, Jim Morrison's final record with the band. Critics didn't really like that record. I love it. Good stuff. Lover Madly with Jim Jefferies. A power ballad from Skid Row. And that and some Sticks. Stand by.
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0: band whose summer tour starts May 15th, along with Cheap Trick in tow, it's Styx, Blue Collar Man. It's Jim Jeffries. It's always been fun hanging out with you. We'll do it again tomorrow night as we rock your Saturday night. And we got some Green Day and AC/DC still to go. Be safe. See you tomorrow.
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0: Yo, give it away, give it away, give it away now. Red Hot Chili Peppers with Mud, it's the Kinks, and the paranoia is the big destroyer.
1: Met a girl called Lola and I took her back to my place. Feeling guilty, feeling scared, hidden cameras everywhere. Stop! 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

or math. Your kids know Taylor Swift. She knows every song we play. So your kids love this song. 94.5 The Razor.

0: Yeah, the tale of a radio station, the spirit of Radio Rush with Mud. We heard from the Kinks in that set from Give the People What They Want, and the Paranoia is the Big Destroyer. Now, the Kinks bros are getting along, so lots of talk about them hopping in the studio and coming out with a brand new album. That will be very cool if that goes down. Hey, Led Zepp, they're coming up. Author on Pearl Jam and the Eagles are next.
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Run Bon Jovi, Run the Runaway with Mud Eddie Money's here, and I think I'm in love. Not sure, but I think I'm in love.

At 94.5 The Razor, we know there's the right kind of rock. And the wrong kind of rock. You know what we're talking about.

0: Ooh, that smell. Can't you smell that smell? Leonard with Mud. I love that anti-drinking and drugging classic from them. You know, they were in Retirementville like last year, and then they decided to go back out on tour. In fact, later on in the year, they're going to rock a tour with Foreigner, the Double Trouble Double Vision Tour. How about that pairing? And how about the name of that tour? Very cool. Bob Seger is coming up. Author on Def Leppard and Santana, they're next.
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0: Bob Seger with that great cruising tune, The Hollywood Nights with Mud Def Leppard in that set. Smile, show us your tooth, photograph, take a lot of photos on your Mama's Day weekend. Come on, family photos. Those rock, you gotta hold on to those for dear life. Happy Mama's Day weekend to you and yours. Heart, they're coming up. I'll throw on Lita Ford and Boston, they're next.
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5: Here is your weather forecast from the ABK Flooring Weather Center. Showers, possibly a thunderstorm early today, otherwise partly sunny skies this afternoon with a high near 77. Increasing clouds tonight with a low 56. Look for a slight chance of afternoon showers for your Sunday with an afternoon high near 70.
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0: What a great duet there. Ozzy Osbourne and Lita Ford together. Close My Eyes Forever Boston in that set. Party, party, schmarty on the party time of year right now. With your Mama's Day weekend going down and pretty soon a Memorial Day weekend to party on. Go enjoy the party time of year. Hey, Hart, they're coming up. I'll throw on Bush. And the Rolling Stones are on deck too.
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0: Blah, the Jern going split ski separate ways with Mud. That's what they do after each and every night doing up a show. You know, they don't get along at all off stage. On stage, they look like they're really into each other. The poor Journey band members, they're always fighting, always suing each other. Come on, guys, just get along and rock on, Journey. The Who, they're coming up for you. I'll throw on the Thunder from Down Under in Kansas. They're on deck, too.
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0: Hey, that dude has crazy flipper fingers. The pinball wizard, the bloody ooh for you with mud. 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That was so much fun. You know, I always look at the price of pinball machines. The old school ones, they're like $10,000, $15,000 at least. Come on, bring down that price. 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Hey, John Mellencamp is coming up. 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And Aerosmith, they're on deck as well.
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3: Here is your weather forecast from the ABK Flooring Weather Center. Showers, possibly a thunderstorm early today. Otherwise, partly sunny skies this afternoon with a high near 77. Increasing clouds tonight with a low 56. Look for a slight chance of afternoon showers for your Sunday with an afternoon high near 70.
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0: Yeah. Who do you love? Who do you, George Thorogood with Mud? You love your mama, right? Who doesn't love a mama? You know, moms rock all the way. That's why we honor mama all weekend long on her Mama's Day weekend. Take out mom, get her flowers, give her a big hug. Moms rock all the way. Hey, Tom Petty is coming up. I'll throw on Led Zeppelin. John Mellencamp is next.
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The crew for you with Mud, Fleetwood Mac is here. And hey, yo, you can go your own way.

0: You know it. You got to be a New World Man. Rush with Mud Rush practicing right now, getting ready for that major, major 50-something tour beginning in June, going all the way through April of 2027. That is a long tour with a lot of great tunes. You know that tour is going to rock all the way. Way to go, Rush. Toto, they're coming up. I'll throw on you too, and the Doors are next.
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0: Whoa, ho, ho, you gotta hold the line, Toto, with Mud, U2 for U2 in that set, and with or without you, U2 with a new album on the way now at the end of the year. Originally, it was coming out early summer, but now they pushed it back to the end of the year. Worth the wait, because you know, 100% that new LP will rock all the way. Steve Miller is coming up, author on Stone Temple Pilots, and Floyd, they're next.
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2: Here is your weather forecast from the ABK Flooring Weather Center. Showers, possibly a thunderstorm early today. Otherwise, partly sunny skies this afternoon with a high near 77. Increasing clouds tonight with a low 56. Look for a slight chance of afternoon showers for your Sunday with an afternoon high near 70.
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0: Yeah. Top Shelf Cruising tune, Stone Temple Pilots and the Interstate Love Song. Really, when you hear that tune, you have to crank it all the way. Crank up the tune and put the pedal to the metal. Actually, don't put the pedal to the metal. Only crank up that tune. You don't want a traffic citation, right? Just rock that tune big time. Def Leppard there coming up. I'll throw on Jane's Addiction. And Steve Miller is next.
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0: Hey, please don't stand so close to me, okay? Arm's length of police with mud. We heard from Badco in that set, the tale of Johnny, that rock and roll star who fizzled out like a shooting star. Well, lots of cool things in the nighttime skies, including another full moon on the way, May 31st. That one's called the Blue Moon. Do what you do when the full moon's up in the sky that night. Hey, David Bowie's coming up. I'll throw on the Red Hot Chili Peppers and Triumph. They're next.
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0: Yes, sexy, sexy, sexy. David Bowie from Hunky Dory and Changes with Mud. We heard from Triumph in that set. Now, they're rocking their 50th anniversary rock and roll machine reload tour, hanging out with April Wine. Wow, that's quite a pairing and quite a tour for sure. Happy anniversary to the legendary trio Triumph. Hey, I'll throw on Ozzy, Foreigner, and AC/DC next.
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6: Here is your weather forecast from the ABK Flooring Weather Center. Showers, possibly a thunderstorm early today, otherwise partly sunny skies this afternoon with a high near 77. Increasing clouds tonight with a low 56. Look for a slight chance of afternoon showers for your Sunday with an afternoon high near 70.
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0: Yeah, the jukebox hero, Foreigner with Mud. That's what they are. They're jukebox heroes. All they have are jukebox classics, all big, big hits. That's one fine band for sure. Way to go, Foreigner. Hey, Green Day, they're coming up. I'll throw on the Bloody Ooh for you. And AC/DC, they're next too.
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Right on Aerosmith, go ahead and dream on with Mud. 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

0: Yeah. Queen with my GNR in that set. Knock, knock, knocking on heaven's door, doing a fine remake of the Bob Dylan classic with an additional hey, hey, hey in there. That's a great remake of that tune. They are killing it on tour, doing a worldwide tour. What an amazing show GNR puts on. Way to go. Hey, the Eagles are coming up. I'll throw on Joan Jett and the Airplane. They're next.
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0: Hey, there's going to be a heartache tonight. The Eagles with Mud. No heartache tonight. Come on, your weekend headspace is on. Time to party on and go and enjoy on your Mama's Day weekend 2026. Take care of Mama. Give Mama a big hug and go enjoy your weekend headspace. Led Zepp, they're coming up. Author on Tom Petty and The Top, they're next.
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3: Here is your weather forecast from the ABK Flooring Weather Center. Showers, possibly a thunderstorm early today. Otherwise, partly sunny skies this afternoon with a high near 77. Increasing clouds tonight with a low 56. Look for a slight chance of afternoon showers for your Sunday with an afternoon high near 70.
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5: Rumors spreading round in that Texas town. Right the shack outside the games. And you know what I'm talking about. Just let me know if you wanna go. That whole mile on the range. They got a lot of nice girls.

0: Tom Petty and the Heartbreakers in the tutelage of flying, learning to fly with Mud. We heard from the top in that set. And a LaGrange, the top, back out on tour. They're always on tour. They love to do up the tour. They're touring through the year. Way to go, ZZ Top. Bon Jovi is coming up off Throne Mountain. And Led Zepp, they're next.
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A song describing sometimes the difficulty we have in first-time early relationships. It's Pearl Jam and it's Shark here, rocking your weekend. A good one from Pink Floyd coming up. It's from the album The Wall in 1979. And their concert featured a real wall being built with a first brick laid at the first note, a last brick laid at the last note between the crowd and the band.

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0: Apparently, Stevie Ray Vaughan wanted to let folks know about the first early sobriety he had, and he stayed clean until he was inducted into the Rock and Roll Hall of Blues Heaven on August 27, 1990. And the difficulty it was at first with songs just like that. More on the way. Steve Miller Band takes a flight.
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2: 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And premiering this weekend, it is The Sheep Detectives. George Hardy is a shepherd who loves to read murder mysteries to his sheep, never suspecting that they can understand him. When George is found dead, the sheep go to work to solve the crime. The Sheep Detectives, now showing at the Indiana Theater on Main Street in downtown Washington. 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
5: Here is your weather forecast from the ABK Flooring Weather Center. Showers, possibly a thunderstorm early today. Otherwise, partly sunny skies this afternoon with a high near 77. Increasing clouds tonight with a low 56. Look for a slight chance of afternoon showers for your Sunday with an afternoon high near 70.
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0: Who was the foxy lady? Of course, Jimi Hendrix there, known as the master of the Stratocaster. Faye Pridgen was Jimmy's girlfriend in the mid-60s, and he bought her a kitten and a dog, both named Foxy. So there you go. Hey, the opposites really strike us hard when it comes to rock and roll, like the band Quiet Riot, meaning you better turn it up next.
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5: Here is your weather forecast from the ABK Flooring Weather Center. Showers, possibly a thunderstorm early today. Otherwise, partly sunny skies this afternoon with a high near 77. Increasing clouds tonight with a low 56. Look for a slight chance of afternoon showers for your Sunday with an afternoon high near 70.
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0: Have you ever met a wonderful woman on the outside? Beautiful, extremely pretty. But on the inside, your friends are warning you about her. She could be poison. Alice Cooper. I got a good one from Metallica on the way about what happens while you're asleep.
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I don't know about you, but it takes me back to my 10 years when I got the wildness out, and I still have some left over. Well, the Cars' second album, 79, Candy O, gave us a song originally done in 1962 by a band called the Routers. So, let's go.

0: Paul Rogers, lead singer of Bad Company and founding member, was in Paris, France. About sunset, he looked out his hotel room window and saw a burning sky, and it became a song. Now, if you have things happen in your life and all of a sudden something like a song pops into your head, you may be a musician. Anyway, we got Molly Hatchet on the way. A really good one. Their first big song that really tells what craziness rock and roll can be.
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8: Here's a look at your forecast from the ABK Flooring Weather Center. This morning, it's partly sunny and then gradually becoming more sunny throughout the day with highs near 77. Increasing clouds tonight with lows dropping down to 57. Tomorrow, to round off the weekend, it's partly sunny with a high near 70. Slight wind tomorrow afternoon. And tomorrow night, lows drop down to 46. Monday, to kick off the work week, it is all sunshine, highs cooling down to 67. Mostly clear Monday night with a low around 45.
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0: Every time I hear that song by Foreigner, it reminds me of when she looks at me and puts her hands on her hips and says, "We need to talk." Woo! Well, we love the truckers, especially around 1973, from the band in Holland, Golden Earring. They do a song all about a trucker on the road talking to his sweetie back home on a CB radio, and it got a lot of people buying those things. We didn't have cell phones then, so that's the closest we had. The song is coming up next.
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4: Here's a look at your forecast from the ABK Flooring Weather Center. This morning, it's partly sunny and then gradually becoming more sunny throughout the day with highs near 77. Increasing clouds tonight with lows dropping down to 57. Tomorrow, to round off the weekend, it's partly sunny with a high near 70. Slight wind tomorrow afternoon. And tomorrow night, lows drop down to 46. Monday, to kick off the work week, it is all sunshine, highs cooling down to 67. Mostly clear Monday night with a low around 45.
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0: 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We got a good one coming up from Blue Oyster Cult, their 1981 album, Fire of Unknown Origin.
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1: 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A few quick notes. The town of Elnora has scheduled a special meeting for Wednesday, May 13th at 4 p.m. The meeting will be held at the Elnora Town Hall at 426 South Odin Street and is open to the public. Town officials encourage residents to attend and stay informed on local matters. And beginning around Monday, May 11th, crews will begin alternating lane closures on I-69 near Washington. These lane closures will occur between mile marker 66 and mile marker 69. Alternating lane closures will allow for minor patching and bridge deck work. The work will occur in both the north and southbound lanes. This work is expected to last through the first week of June, depending on weather, and one lane of travel will remain open in work zones. Another Jug Rocks Make a Difference Day has wrapped up in Martin County, with students, teachers, and staff working throughout the community on a variety of projects. Volunteers spent the day cleaning windows for local businesses, painting a mural in the VFW, pulling weeds, and picking up trash and debris around town. Officials also recognized a donation of glass beads by Mayor Brian Ader that will be used in the mural project. They also thanked those who helped document the day's efforts and supported the event. The Washington Police Department is increasing patrols this month as part of a statewide effort to boost seatbelt use. Beginning May 11th through May 31st, officers will conduct additional enforcement as part of the national Click It or Ticket campaign. The initiative focuses on ensuring drivers and passengers are properly restrained. Police say seatbelts remain one of the most effective ways to prevent serious injury or death in crashes. Indiana law requires all occupants to buckle up, with specific requirements for children to be properly secured in car seats or booster seats. Drivers are reminded that failing to wear a seatbelt can result in citations, and they encourage families to make seatbelt use a habit on every trip. Knox County officials are sharing details on a proposed emergency operations center aimed at improving public safety coordination and disaster response. The project would bring together key services, including 911 dispatch, emergency management, and other agencies into one centralized modern facility designed to operate 24/7. Plans call for expanded dispatch capabilities, improved communication systems, and dedicated space for multiple agencies to work together during emergencies. The facility would strengthen countywide coordination, ensure continuity of operations during disasters, and provide long-term infrastructure to support emergency response efforts for the years to come. Discover Downtown Washington has reopened its Quick Impact Facade Grant Program, offering funding for three new downtown improvement projects. The program provides matching grants of up to $3,500 for exterior building upgrades, with funds awarded after project completion and compliance with the guidelines. The goal is to encourage visible improvements and support retail growth in downtown Washington. The program is funded in partnership with the City of Washington and Daviess County, and past projects have generated more than $280,000 in private investment. Applications and additional details are available online through Discover Downtown Washington. On the area arrest report, 56-year-old Jamie Baker of Washington was arrested on a writ of attachment. Bond was set at $2,000. And we have three obituaries. Mary Batchelor of Washington passed away on May 7th, surrounded by her family. Visitation will be Wednesday, May 13th from 1 to 3 p.m. at Goodwin Seavers in Washington. A celebration of life will begin at 3 p.m. Mary Batchelor was 86 years old. Shannon Watson passed away peacefully on May 8th. No services for Shannon Watson have been scheduled at this time. And Nicole Ryan of Bedford passed away on May 5th at IU Health in Bloomington. A memorial service will be at 5:30 p.m. on Tuesday, May 19th at the Limestone Chapel in Bedford. A celebration of life will be held at a later date. Nicole Ryan was 53 years old. And that's a look at news on the Razor 94.5 WRZR. Here's a look at your forecast from the ABK Flooring Weather Center. This morning it's partly sunny and then gradually becoming more sunny throughout the day with highs near 77, increasing clouds tonight with lows dropping down to 57. Tomorrow to round off the weekend, it's partly sunny with a high near 70, slight wind tomorrow afternoon, and tomorrow night lows drop down to 46. Monday to kick off the work week, it is all sunshine, highs cooling down to 67, mostly clear Monday night with a low around 45.
2: Welcome to another episode of Fair Shake. I am Brian Emmons, being joined as always on the Thompson Insurance Zoom line, my main man, producer extraordinaire, and everybody's darling, producer Chip.
3: Well, you said as always, it's not always because you gave me a week off last
2: week.
3: So batteries are recharged and I'm ready for a big week on Fair Shake and a big summer on Fair Shake. Let's go.
2: I see you've got your iced tea ready to go.
3: It is ready. Yes, my morning iced tea is right here.
2: All right. Big day today. I know we got lots of sports in the area. Blue Chip Conference Golf Meet is today. So it'll be in Montgomery, of course. So that'll be a full golf course. But got a big show on segment two. Jeff Doyle, Bar Reef Principal, member of the IHSAA Board of Directors. He's going to discuss the big vote this week of the shot clock. And so we'll talk to him about that. Segment three, a good friend of both of ours, Chip, Bill Richardson's going to be on. Bill is our Illinois high school correspondent over in Lawrenceville and Red Hill, and he's going to come on to discuss the passing of the great Ron Felling, kind of give some insight on that. Sad week that we lost Coach Felling, kind of a larger-than-life figure in my life, and I know yours too.
3: Yeah, statewide in Illinois, Indiana area, and really nationwide. I mean, his fingerprints are all over basketball. So I look forward to hearing what you and Bill discuss in that.
2: Yeah, and you know, I guess I didn't. I mean, I knew he was an assistant with Bob Knight, so he was. So I don't think I knew how well known he actually was. Like he was trending on Twitter at one point.
3: Oh, okay.
2: I thought was, and there was a lot of different stories and some really good articles that I read about Coach Felling. So we'll talk to Bill Richardson and get his feelings on that. Really successful high school career and really didn't know anything but success at the high school level. No. I don't have his record right in front of me, but it was in the neighborhood of 350 some and 73. Yeah. You know, so really, really good stuff there. I found out something. I want to ask you if this is something that you can do. I found out after moving Sam home from Florida Gulf Coast, I am awful at backing up a trailer. Have you ever attempted to back up a trailer?
3: Never attempted, and I hope I can go the rest of my life without having to do that.
2: Listen, I know people, and it's an acquired skill. I'm sure I can learn, but I was trying to back this thing into a driveway, and I didn't have a lot of room in front of me or on either side. And man, if you're not practiced at that, it's a comedy of errors.
3: Yes, thank goodness for rear backing cameras. That's made my back, just backing a regular car.
2: Just a car, right.
3: Yeah. That, I mean, that's, without one of those, I'm lost without the camera. But yeah, no way I want to attempt with a trailer. So, well, apparently you were ended up being successful with it, so congratulations on that.
2: Well, give your congratulations to my Uncle Roger. He was and then I started
3: congratulations Roger
2: our driveway at home, and I had a mailbox on one side, and I said to heck with it, I just pulled it and drove it through the yard, and it worked fine.
3: Yes, fine.
2: Real quick, our Fair Shake Fantasy, I am still in the lead. I have not updated my scores from yesterday. Gary has, but it is close, razor thin between Gary, old school Mook, and myself. I think I'm going to only have less than a 5-point lead on him once I update my scores. And you're starting to creep into the mix, too.
3: Well, yeah, because I haven't updated my golf scores. So I went and checked. Castle had a nice weekend, wherever. I can't remember where they were at last weekend. Castle had a big weekend, helped me with some points. But some of my tennis and golf sometimes is a little more difficult to find. So I need to catch up on that. But yeah, but kudos to my South Knox tennis. So they are not difficult to find. 14-0 on the season for a 12th. The last pick in the draft, but yeah, kudos to the Spartans. Yeah, they went over Bar Reeve a couple nights ago.
2: Yeah, for the Blue Chip Conference title that match was for. So yeah, congratulations to South Knox. So, well, speaking of high school teams, why don't we get to the Fair Shake power rankings for this week? We got a tie in the top 10 at number 10. We're going to start with Ligoti Golf. This team has multiple players that have had the low score this year. The Blue Chip Conference meet is today. Can they make a move on the Barre Vikings? If they do and get a solid top three, I think this team could potentially move up in the rankings and make a run at the sectional. Tied for 10th, North Davies Baseball. They're only 9-9 on the season, but they've got a lot of good arms. The bats seem to be heating up. Zane Sample has been just a strikeout machine on the mound. He had 14 strikeouts in 7 innings versus Ligoti this week. At number 9, Washington Golf. Aiden Boyd, Patrick McCarthy, they seem like they have a different best player every day. And that's a good sign for a golf team when they head into tournament play, that someone can do it each and every day. And that's what's going on for the Washington Hatchets. At number 8, Barre Tennis. They've had a solid season. They've been higher in these rankings. Still tinkering with that lineup a little bit. So they've dropped just a little bit after that loss to South Knox in the Blue Chip title match. At number 7, Washington Baseball. This team could be very dangerous come tournament time, especially when Alton Osby's on the mound. Watch out for Washington Baseball, because I think they've got a real chance to make a run. Number 6, Washington Tennis. Larry Cochran's squad, 30 straight wins in the Pocket Athletic Conference dating back to 2024. Of course, undefeated now. Had a couple losses early, but this team's climbing the power rankings because they are playing much better tennis. At number 5, I already mentioned them, South Knox Tennis. They beat Barre in the what is basically the Blue Chip Conference Championship match. They always have a solid team, and they are getting ready for tournament play. I'd watch out for South Knox. At number 4, and I think any of these four teams could be ranked number 1 at any time, and I know at least 3 of them have been. The Barre baseball team is at number 4. They've got a whole ton of arms that can come in and eat up innings for you. Had a good outing from Wrigley Wirtz on Thursday. We hadn't seen him on the mound much. So this team is posing itself for tournament play, where having a lot of live arms is important. And the offense, well, they can do it both ways. They can play long ball led by Levi Lester, and they can play small ball. Watch out for the Barre baseball team. Even though they're playing in Double-A, I think they can make a nice run. At number 3, Barre Golf. Had their first non-win in an invitational on Saturday. They were 3-for-3 up to that point. But again, just like the other golf teams we talked, Cam Knepp can throw a good score, Lincoln Miller, and on down the lineup, they can put up good scores. And they can, if they put it all together, they're going to be very difficult to beat as a team. They are ready for a sectional run. But we'll see how they do in the Blue Chip today. Number 2, a team that got overlooked, quite frankly, in the power or in the Fair Shake fantasy sports, North Davies Softball. They are now 16-7. Had a bad skid in the middle of April, but they seem to be back on track. Good arms, good bats. Watch out for North Davies Softball. And number 1, they're 16-0. Lots of arms led by Haley Huff. They're scoring runs in bunches. Again, they've got power. They've got slap hitters. They've got it all. Right now, they're rolling. And that is Barre Softball at number 1 in the Fair Shake Power Rankings. After this break from our fine sponsors, we're going to hear from Jeff Doyle, Barre Principal, IHSAA Board of Directors, and he was part of that vote that decided whether there'd be a shot clock in boys and girls basketball starting next year. We'll be right back to hear that conversation on Fair Shake.
4: 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But I've been working, man, dang near all my life, and I'll keep on working.

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2: Here's a look at your forecast from the ABK Flooring Weather Center. This morning it's partly sunny and then gradually becoming more sunny throughout the day with highs near 77. Increasing clouds tonight with lows dropping down to 57. Tomorrow to round off the weekend it's partly sunny with a high near 70. Slight wind tomorrow afternoon. And tomorrow night lows drop down to 46. Monday to kick off the work week it is all sunshine, highs cooling down to 67. Mostly clear Monday night with a low around 45.
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6: Welcome back to Fair Shake. I'm Brian Emmons. Thanks for being a part of the show today. As you probably heard on the sports reports this week, the IHSAA voted whether to adopt the shot clock in high school basketball, and that was voted down pretty convincingly by the board of directors. This week on the B3 podcast, Jeff Doyle, Barreef principal and a member of that IHSAA committee, spoke on exactly what they voted on and how that went. I want you to eavesdrop on that conversation between myself, Jeff Doyle, Todd Lancaster, Coach Brent Dalrymple, and Mike DeCourcy.
7: Well, the Coaches Association, they came to us. It might have been the February meeting, and actually, it was probably the January meeting. They came and proposed their changes. And it was actually Coach Adams, former coach at Washington Catholic. He was one of them. They had, I believe, 68% of the coaches voted in support of it.
8: Okay, 68%.
7: Yeah, so a high number.
8: So when what you were actually voting on, was it just a flat 35-second clock?
7: Yep, a 35-second shot clock.
8: No turn-offs, nothing, just it was 35
7: seconds? Yeah, 35 seconds.
8: Okay. And then,
9: So why was it 17-1? What was the problem with the, I don't know what to call it, the bill, the proposal?
7: Yeah, the bylaw change. What
9: was your guys' problem with it?
7: Well, and, you know, I talked some.
9: And are you sitting in a room with 17 other people and discussing this?
7: Yes. Okay, so this was at our, so every May you have the annual board of directors meeting. So in the spring, you know, we would go to Vincent's Lincoln, and I'd just say they'd have probably about 12 meetings throughout the state. Principals and athletic directors would go to them, and they would tell you the proposed changes. So they go through all their meetings, and then at the end of each rule change that's proposed, they do a straw vote. Just so as a board member, you get a sense of what the coaches, the principals, ADs, and they just tell just vote once. So like Aaron did all our voting this year at the meeting.
9: And they do that by a phone app, so it's very, electronic.
7: Yeah.
9: They know exactly what was what.
7: And so with that,
8: do they release that?
7: Yes,
9: yeah,
7: we
9: right
7: knew
9: on the screen.
7: Okay. Yeah, yeah. And so out of all those meetings, so all throughout the state, 25% support from principals and athletic directors.
8: So 60 some for coaches.
7: 25
8: for, okay.
7: Yep.
8: Interesting. Because just not putting words in yours, anybody else's mouth, I'm just thinking now at that side they're thinking of what we discussed a few minutes ago. Expensive clocks, training personnel, training officials, things like that.
7: Yeah, so they at this meeting, the IGSA staff is there, all the assistant commissioners, you know, and then there's the 19. There's 19 of us. So the guy running the meeting, he does not vote unless there's a tie, and then he would break the tie. So there's 18 of us voting. So they go through the proposals. This was the last one that we voted on, and you
9: how
7: know
9: how long did it take?
7: There really wasn't a ton, you know, I thought, because sometimes you can get on a subject because they'll say the rule and then they'll say, is there any discussion? And then sometimes that can be 40 minutes of just talking, and then you're just, and lots of times you're just going in a circle, you know,
9: yeah.
7: And different guys giving their perspective. With 18 guys, you know, some people want to talk, but I mean, there was a fair amount of discussion, but we'd been hearing about it for the last couple months, and I was really shocked that it was 17-1. I just, because I didn't talk to the other guys. I knew the guys that I'm close to on the board, you know, they let me know.
9: So through your conversations, what was the problem? The principal's vote, and you didn't like something about the proposal?
7: The biggest thing I heard is, why do we need the change? It doesn't need to be fixed.
9: Wow.
7: It just doesn't need to be. Show us the data that shows that this needs to be fixed. And so the one thing, and that's when they presented, they didn't have any kind of study at that time. And then I think at some point they did get numbers to us. And what was said to us, that the average possession was 14 seconds. Now, that's got to be skewed because...
9: Yeah, out of bounds, off your knee, that's a possession.
7: Or you have a turnover,
9: yeah,
7: and then you turn it right back over, and that's a half second. Or you have a fast break that takes 3 seconds. So...
9: Yeah.
8: I would just guess 30. I'd say 30. I would say we're at around 35 a lot of times anyway.
10: Okay, let me ask.
7: I would.
9: You got fast breaks and you got different things, but
7: I would say that there's not that many possessions over 35 seconds. In my opinion, there's some. I would say, I bet it's less than 8% is what what I'm guessing.
9: And that's part. Listen, the way you beat really good teams is not running up and down the floor. I mean, this guy right here led the state in scoring his your senior year, right?
7: I didn't lead it, but I was up there.
9: No, I mean your team did.
7: Yeah,
9: your
7: we're
9: team.
7: Up.
9: Mm-hmm. And when you got to the semi-state, you didn't try to run up and down the floor.
7: Right.
8: You can use you can use the ball as defense.
9: It takes so much strategy out of the game. And anybody that wants to sit there and say, well, they just put it on their hip. No, they don't.
8: No, they don't. That's the other team's fault.
9: Do something about it.
8: Yes.
9: Do something about it. I'm so happy to hear that. That's why. Was there any discussion at all, though? I get that you say, okay, it's not needed.
7: Yep.
9: I love the tradition. I'd much rather never have it.
7: Mm-hmm.
9: But if we're going to have it, was there any discussion of
10: 45.
9: Let's start with 45 seconds. Let's start with 4A only. Those guys are used to playing like that a little bit more than what we are. They've got athletes to go one-on-one. Because that's what people don't consider is this shot clock. Watch college girls basketball. I watched the Final Four. There was so much one-on-one, throw it up, miss the rim in the Final Four of women's college basketball. You are going to see that a lot more.
7: And especially if you're allowing the type of physical play that they allow now.
9: Sure.
7: When you're coming down and you're getting bumped and, you know, that last 5 or 6 seconds, I think, and this is off the subject, but the women's game got ruined this year by allowing them to play so physical because women's college basketball is great to watch. And
9: sure
7: it was not great to watch.
9: No.
7: The Final Four was terrible.
8: The Final Four was awful.
10: All right, Brent, you get to be honest now that you're not coaching.
7: Okay. But let me ask, I'll answer Brent. I brought that up about
9: 45?
7: About 45 seconds. I said,
9: did anybody say 4A
7: nobody, only? Nobody said anything like that. And I'd heard people say, you know, they'll turn it off the last 2 minutes, and there was nothing, anything like that. It was 35 seconds.
8: That's it.
7: But to me, you could have the best of both worlds if you made it 35 yes. seconds to me, because when you look at the game, okay, JV game, you play 7-minute quarters. In junior high, you play 6 minutes. Mm-hmm. High school, you play 8. College, you play 40-minute game. Mm-hmm. So you're stair-stepping it. So they're playing with 35 seconds. So they play longer games.
9: So
7: the short clock.
9: Step it.
7: Yeah, stair-step it. Make it 45 seconds.
9: Yeah.
7: 50 seconds.
10: Okay.
7: I mean,
10: yeah. Let me ask Brian. You played 22 games last year, right?
9: Sure.
10: Roughly?
9: Yes.
10: Roughly right now. And you're going to just give me an arbitrary center line, okay? How many good teams did you play? How many teams that weren't that good? Did you play 10 teams that weren't that good? Did you play 7 teams that weren't very good?
9: Yeah, half and half.
10: Okay, so half and half of teams that weren't good. Of those teams that aren't very good, doesn't a shot clock just force them to put up bad shot
9: yes.
10: after bad shot after bad shot?
9: 100%.
10: Now, good teams that you've coached both ways, I mean, you've had teams that could run, you've had teams that could score, and you had teams that were...
9: It takes,
10: you know, defensive minded, but a bad doesn't this really isn't like a regressive tax is where it affects those on the bottom a whole lot worse.
9: 100%. 100%. Listen, in basketball, the better team needs more possessions.
8: Yeah.
9: And if the better team can get more possessions, they're most likely going to win. And that's all there is to it.
10: I mean, I've seen some bad teams just chuck bad shots up without a shot clock, and I've seen bad teams, you know, run sets before they miss the shot.
9: I'm not. Well, also, you know, and you talk about time of possession. You know, average possession's only 25 seconds. Well, when you've got that shot clock, Jeff's the only one that's probably ever played with a shot clock. When you've got that shot clock, I know Coach Pearl had a rule. When it got to 10 seconds, you gave it to number zero,
8: sure, yep.
9: your point guard,
7: yep.
9: and you go one-on-one. And so even though you might, the possessions might say it's only 25 seconds or whatever, you're forcing that last 10
8: yeah.
9: seconds. Let me ask you about the IBCA, their proposal. Did you send them any feedback back as to what your thinking was? Hey, come back with something different. We'll consider this again. I mean, if it's 17-1, are they going to vote on it next year? Is this going to be an every year
7: thing?
9: They
7: get to come every 2 years with a presentation, so I wouldn't be surprised.
9: And will you only change it if they come back with something, or will you
7: yes.
9: have your own vote?
7: Yeah, I don't see us proposing anything. I think this would be
9: unless a principal would do that.
7: Yes, right. But yeah.
9: And they can do that in the fall.
7: Yes, yeah, they could do that for next year, and it'd be right back on the docket. So
9: okay.
7: yeah, but they do give them feedback. I know. So that would be Brian Lewis and Jane Schott. They'd be the ones that would be providing the input back to them about what, you know, us as a board. But even with that being said, I didn't know what everybody else was going to vote. I had an idea. I thought it was going to. I didn't think it was going to pass, but I thought it'd be much closer.
8: I thought it'd be much closer.
9: Do you think it was mainly just because we don't need to change, or do you think it was because of 35 seconds? A lot of people agreed with you that it needed to be higher.
7: I think it was mainly more we don't need the change.
6: Hopefully, letting you eavesdrop in on that conversation answered some of your questions that you had about the shot clock. And Jeff later on went on to say that, you know. This is more of a not now than a no. I think shot clock is still in the future of Indiana high school basketball. I'm of the opinion that we don't need it. A lot of people think we do, and we can differ on that, but I think eventually it will come to pass.

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4: Here's a look at your forecast from the ABK Flooring Weather Center. This morning it's partly sunny and then gradually becoming more sunny throughout the day with highs near 77, increasing clouds tonight with lows dropping down to 57. Tomorrow to round off the weekend it's partly sunny with a high near 70, slight wind tomorrow afternoon, and tomorrow night lows drop down to 46. Monday to kick off the work week it is all sunshine, highs cooling down to 67, mostly clear Monday night with a low around 45.
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5: The poets tell how Poncho fell and left his living in a cheap hotel.

0: And back on Fair Shake, joining me on the Thompson Insurance phone line, our Illinois high school correspondent and all-around good guy. It's always great to have Bill Richardson on the show. And Billy, we've had a lot of good occasions on this show, but this one's a little sad as we lost to the great, legendary Lawrenceville Indian coach Ron Felling this week.
1: Yeah, Brian, it is always good to be a guest. And boy, it's been a rough week for all of us over here who knew Coach Felling.
0: Bill, is it correct? I had heard that he was not in good health for quite a while.
1: Yeah, he had been in an assisted living home for people suffering from dementia.
0: Okay.
1: And he had some really good days, and then he'd have bad days too. But finally this week the suffering ended, and we'll move on without him.
0: Bill, you know how I feel about those 82-83 Indians, even though I was at Red Hill. Those guys were like rock stars to me, and the talent that they had and the success that they had. And, you know, I don't even think at the time I realized just how big of a deal Ron Felling was. Can you talk about those times and what you know of them?
1: Well, he,

0: he is a big deal, Brino. And everywhere we go today, still people ask about him. I was at the state tournament with Steve doing the Indians game this year, and three or four older gentlemen came down and asked about Ron and shared stories of their time with him when they had met him and so on. And, you know, when you think, I've been thinking all week about the stories about him serving French fries at the Spot Cafe after a game on Friday night, or the time him and Jerry Turner devised a football play that was absolutely indefensible, and they called it the Turner Failing Play, and they sent it to Papa Bear House. You know, things like that. just the stories. And you know, Brian, I first met Ron. I met him a couple times before, but in 2001, a mutual friend set up an interview with me and Ron Failing, because I had just at that point come to the Lawrenceville paper from Vincennes, and we sat in the coach's office and talked for maybe 90 minutes and became instant friends that day. But he gave me so much material that day that I went back and typed up all the notes, and then throughout the years I was at the paper, I could always refer back to those notes. And he gave me, you know, probably 50 to 100 good stories from that interview, and it was just a really cool moment to meet him and to just see eye to eye and become good friends. And I'll treasure that.
1: You know, as I've talked to people over here in this area and people from Bar Reeve that got invited over during those glory years to go to a Lawrenceville game, and every one of them said that they met Coach Failing at the townhouse and then went down. I mean, the stories are legendary that he would be there until at least halftime of the JV game. It wouldn't fly in 2026, but it was pretty cool back
0: then. Has to have his pregame meal somewhere.
1: Yeah, Brian, exactly. There you go. Okay. There you go. And meal, that term is used loosely. But you've got a story. He actually kind of dabbled with some thoughts coming over this way.
0: Yeah, he did. I know I'd heard through the years that in 1973, he had interviewed for the vacant job at Washington. Dick Jones had stepped down, and the Hatchets were looking for a coach after the 73 season. And Ron did go interview with Jim Sobecki, who was superintendent of the schools and the school board. And later on, I asked Ron about that. I asked him about the interview. And he said, well, it wasn't good. And I said, well, you know, what happened? And I can't use the word he called Jim Sobecki on the air here, but let's just say the first three letters of Mr. Sobecki's name would suffice.
1: Yeah, okay.
0: So later on, I knew Mr. Sobecki well, too, because he was superintendent when I was going to school in Washington. And many years later, I met Mr. Sobecki at a function, and I asked him about that, and he proceeded to use the same derogatory term to describe Ron Failing. So you had two giants, Failing and Sobecki, each calling each other an SOB.
1: Oh, my goodness.
0: Yeah.
1: It's great. Wouldn't you have liked to be a fly on the wall and hear that interview?
0: Yeah, well, I would have. Yeah, that would have been interesting. You know, Brian, all the stats and the four state championships and this and that and everything. But, you know, Ron took teams to Champaign to play in the state finals five times.
1: Yeah.
0: During those five trips to Champaign, Lawrenceville, playing against the best Class A competition the state of Illinois had to offer, had a record of 19 wins and one loss. Yeah. They lost to Oneida in the semifinals in 1976. But every time someone would bring that stat up to Ron, that 19-1 thing, he would always say, I still can't figure out how we lost the one.
1: That's what he concentrated on. That's funny. You know, and have you heard stories? I've heard that not only was he one of the best shooting instructors that there was anywhere in the country, but he could still shoot it even, you know, during his coaching days.
0: I know for a fact that one time in a freshman PE class, he grabbed the ball and threw one in from half court like it was nothing and turned around to the kids and said, I'm a hell of a player.
1: Well, Bill, I appreciate you coming on talking about Coach Felling, and I know there was a lot of extracurriculars that went on in the world of Ron Felling, but do you think they'll ever get that court named after him? I know they tried, and there were some people saying that maybe not.
0: Look, Brian, I'll say this. I'm part of the group that twice we went to the school board with a proposal to name either the gym or the floor after Coach Felling. Got shot down both times. So a group of people got some money together, and they put up a mural on the Lawrenceville Square, and it's really cool. It's got a picture of Coach Felling with his accomplishments, got a list of the four state championships, got a picture of the old high school. Yeah. And let me say this, Ron, Brino, you know, if Ron Felling did something wrong in the mid-1980s, he should have been punished by the school board or whoever in the 1980s. Yeah. And what they did was punish the man 40 or 45 years later, and right. I find that incredulous. Yeah. You know?
1: I agree. It's a shame that hasn't been done, and I think that it will be done eventually. It's long overdue, and it should happen, and hopefully eventually that it will. But I did want to say, you know, I mentioned those 82, 83 games. Those are on YouTube, and if you go back and watch, and I'm sure you have. The one thing that jumps out when I showed my son, my wife, when those players, Marty and Timmy Leasty and those guys run out on the court, Ron kisses them on the cheek in a hug. You can just tell how much he absolutely loved those players.
0: Yep. That 68-0 run, there was a lot of pressure on Ron and the players, and it's remarkable, the story. And to a man, those players, they love Coach Felling, and they're shedding a lot of tears this week.
1: Yeah. Okay, Billy, hey, thanks for coming on. We really appreciate it. We're going to do some more stuff that you and I have been talking about. And by the way, like producer Chip and I talked just a little bit ago, Bill shared Ron Felling's love of Merle Haggard and music. So that's what some of the bumper music is today, Merle Haggard, in honor of Coach Felling's favorite music. But
0: Yeah. Brian, a guy sent me 5 good cigars, real good cigars. I got one left, and one of these days real soon I'm going to grab that cigar, or grab me a little glass of bourbon, go sit out in my backyard and listen to Merle Haggard and thank of the coach.
1: That's pretty awesome. Bill, thanks a lot for being part of Fair Shake.
0: Love the show, Brian. Thank you very much.
1: Thanks to Bill Richardson for being on the show. Does such a great job covering Illinois and Indiana. He's a wealth of knowledge in high school sports, so always good to have Bill on. And he's got an idea that we're going to do next basketball season that hopefully will be a lot of fun for you to listen to. I wanted to bring you a story from Ron Felling, and I found one that we'll just let Ron tell himself. He was on a podcast called Keeping the Nostalgia Alive, and this was recorded about 4 years ago, but he calls back to what we said about the pregame meals and things in this story, and I thought we'd leave it with that and let him have his final words here on Fair Shake, and then we'll be back in segment 4 to salute all the moms out there. So here's the final words from Ronnie Lee Felling, one of the all-time great high school coaches in the state of Illinois and, well, probably just about anywhere, and then went on to have quite a bit of success in Indiana University. We'll be right back after this story on Fair Shake.
2: Before the game, and there'd be guys in there, and I'd say, now look, if you got any suggestions for the coach, tell me now, because I don't want to hear them afterwards. And they said, oh, coach, come on. I said, no, I'm here. If you got any suggestions, give them to me now, because that way, we'll be able to implement them if I think they're any good. So anyway, I'd get there a little late to the JV game's still on, and it's not even halftime yet, but so there was a bunch of people, about 50 people outside, and they said, coach, they sold tickets out. I said, you wait right here outside the weight room. I opened the weight room window, and I got 50 people in that weight room, and now it's still locked on the outside, and the women had dresses on. They pulled their dresses up, and they was coming through that window, you know. They didn't care. They were coming in, so I had that weight room full of people. So I looked out, and there was no one coming, so I opened the door, and here 50 more people went in there, and they've already got maximum you know, capacity. And here come the principal around the corner. He said, "What in the world is going on?" I said, "These people want to see the game." And I said, "I just let them in." He said, "How many of them are?" I said, "I don't know, 50 or so." So I said, "They can sit on the stage or sit, you know, stand up in the corner. I don't care where they are, but I wanted to let them in." So anyway, he just shook his head and went on. So
3: you were not the fire marshal's friend.
2: No, no, I wasn't the fire marshal's friend, but I was a friend of all those people that got in.

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2: 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Here's a look at your forecast from the ABK Flooring Weather Center. This morning it's partly sunny and then gradually becoming more sunny throughout the day with highs near 77. Increasing clouds tonight with lows dropping down to 57. Tomorrow to round off the weekend it's partly sunny with a high near 70. Slight wind tomorrow afternoon. And tomorrow night lows drop down to 46. Monday to kick off the work week it is all sunshine, highs cooling down to 67. Mostly clear Monday night with a low around 45.
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0: back. Segment 4 of Fair Shake. Been a great show so far. Thanks to Jeff Doyle for being on the show and Bill Richardson coming on and talking about the legend Ron Felling. This week, Chip, Mother's Day, of course. My mom, Jan, we're going to go over to her house, Old School Mook and I, and we're going to kind of clean up her flower bed. We've got her a bunch of new flowers, okay. Do mulch and that kind of stuff. My mom was awful good to us as a kid, and she was a single mom for much of my childhood and Gary's, and she worked hard, but she always made sure that, you know, we had a happy home and a loving home, and I will never ever be able to repay my mom for that. And I knew your mom very well, still do know your mom very well, and I know she did the same thing for you and Barbie. Yep. Gave you guys a great home.
1: Great home, and still very giving to us today, so we're very lucky to have her. My mom, Mary Jamerson, over there in Bridgeport, Illinois. So love my mom very much. And yeah, we have a great relationship today. Talk every day on the phone still. Yeah, most selfless person I've ever known. That's for sure.
0: Just a wonderful, wonderful woman. And we're pretty lucky. We've got a couple more great moms in our lives, our wives, Kirsten and Patty. And very, very good moms to our kids and great mother-in-laws too. Phyllis Bullock, my mother-in-law,
1: and Jerry and, Frank, my mother-in-law. Yes.
0: So good
1: stuff. We're very lucky.
0: Yes, we are.
1: We've been blessed.
0: Mother's Day. It's just a special day here on Fair Shake, a day to honor the women who raised us, supported us, and believed in us, and somehow kept the family alive. Even if your dad thought watching the kids meant sitting in a recliner watching a Cubs game.
1: Yep, that's right, Brian. Moms carried the load.
0: They worked jobs, packed lunches, smoked Virginia Slims while paying the bills at the kitchen table,
1: and somehow knew where literally everything in the house was.
0: So this year, we wanted to honor the moms the only way that we know how.
1: Bryno?
0: Yeah?
1: Should we...
0: Faux shizzle!
1: Drop that beat.
0: Oh, yeah.

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3: Here's a look at your forecast from the ABK Flooring Weather Center. This morning it's partly sunny and then gradually becoming more sunny throughout the day with highs near 77, increasing clouds tonight with lows dropping down to 57. Tomorrow to round off the weekend, it's partly sunny with a high near 70, slight wind tomorrow afternoon, and tomorrow night lows drop down to 46. Monday to kick off the work week, it is all sunshine, highs cooling down to 67, mostly clear Monday night with a low around 45.
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1: 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A few quick notes. The town of Elnora has scheduled a special meeting for Wednesday, May 13th at 4 p.m. The meeting will be held at the Elnora Town Hall at 426 South Odin Street and is open to the public. Town officials encourage residents to attend and stay informed on local matters. And beginning around Monday, May 11th, crews will begin alternating lane closures on I-69 near Washington. These lane closures will occur between mile marker 66 and mile marker 69. Alternating lane closures will allow for minor patching and bridge deck work. The work will occur in both the north and southbound lanes. This work is expected to last through the first week of June, depending on weather, and one lane of travel will remain open in work zones. Another Jug Rocks Make a Difference Day has wrapped up in Martin County, with students, teachers, and staff working throughout the community on a variety of projects. Volunteers spent the day cleaning windows for local businesses, painting a mural in the VFW, pulling weeds, and picking up trash and debris around town. Officials also recognized a donation of glass beads by Mayor Brian Ader that will be used in the mural project. They also thanked those who helped document the day's efforts and supported the event. The Washington Police Department is increasing patrols this month as part of a statewide effort to boost seatbelt use. Beginning May 11th through May 31st, officers will conduct additional enforcement as part of the national Click It or Ticket campaign. The initiative focuses on ensuring drivers and passengers are properly restrained. Police say seatbelts remain one of the most effective ways to prevent serious injury or death in crashes. Indiana law requires all occupants to buckle up, with specific requirements for children to be properly secured in car seats or booster seats. Drivers are reminded that failing to wear a seatbelt can result in citations, and they encourage families to make seatbelt use a habit on every trip. Knox County officials are sharing details on a proposed emergency operations center aimed at improving public safety coordination and disaster response. The project would bring together key services, including 911 dispatch, emergency management, and other agencies into one centralized modern facility designed to operate 24/7. Plans call for expanded dispatch capabilities, improved communication systems, and dedicated space for multiple agencies to work together during emergencies. The facility would strengthen countywide coordination, ensure continuity of operations during disasters, and provide long-term infrastructure to support emergency response efforts for the years to come. Discover Downtown Washington has reopened its Quick Impact Facade Grant Program, offering funding for three new downtown improvement projects. The program provides matching grants of up to $3,500 for exterior building upgrades, with funds awarded after project completion and compliance with the guidelines. The goal is to encourage visible improvements and support retail growth in downtown Washington. The program's funded in partnership with the City of Washington and Daviess County, and past projects have generated more than $280,000 in private investment. 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On the area arrest report, 56-year-old Jamie Baker of Washington was arrested on a writ of attachment. Bond was set at $2,000. And we have three obituaries. Mary Batchelor of Washington passed away on May 7th, surrounded by her family. Visitation will be Wednesday, May 13th from 1 to 3 p.m. at Goodwin Seavers in Washington. A celebration of life will begin at 3 p.m. Mary Batchelor was 86 years old. Shannon Watson passed away peacefully on May 8th. No services for Shannon Watson have been scheduled at this time. And Nicole Ryan of Bedford passed away on May 5th at IU Health in Bloomington. A memorial service will be at 5:30 p.m. on Tuesday, May 19th at the Limestone Chapel in Bedford. A celebration of life will be held at a later date. Nicole Ryan was 53 years old. And that's a look at news on the Razor 94.5 WRZR.
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1: Here's a look at your forecast from the ABK Flooring Weather Center. This morning it's partly sunny and then gradually becoming more sunny throughout the day with highs near 77, increasing clouds tonight with lows dropping down to 57. Tomorrow, to round off the weekend, it's partly sunny with a high near 70, slight wind tomorrow afternoon, and tomorrow night, lows drop down to 46. Monday, to kick off the work week, it is all sunshine, highs cooling down to 67, mostly clear Monday night with a low around 45.
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According to Joe Elliott, lead singer in Def Leppard, which he may have experienced, it's when you're with someone you love and they mention somebody else's name of the opposite sex. 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

0: Different states have different meanings for expressions. And if you're in Texas and you ask somebody there how they're doing, they say everything is tush. That means they're having a good day. So there you go. And that's why ZZ Top gave us tush, because they gave us a good sound. Are you ready? One of my favorite all-time blues English rock and roll bands, On the Way, in a song about how you just can't escape the big city.
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4: Here's a look at your forecast from the ABK Flooring Weather Center. This morning it's partly sunny and then gradually becoming more sunny throughout the day with highs near 77. Increasing clouds tonight with lows dropping down to 57. Tomorrow to round off the weekend, it's partly sunny with a high near 70. Slight wind tomorrow afternoon. And tomorrow night, lows drop down to 46. Monday to kick off the work week, it is all sunshine, highs cooling down to 67, mostly clear Monday night with a low around 45.
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0: Apparently, there was some chemical use going on during the recording of the Rumours album by Fleetwood Mac in 1977, their biggest album still, and a song about the dust. I'm ready for a rat. Hey, the next time somebody cuts you off in traffic, don't try to go and get revenge. What comes around goes around, and they've got a great message next.
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6: Here's a look at your forecast from the ABK Flooring Weather Center. This morning, it's partly sunny, and then gradually becoming more sunny throughout the day with highs near 77. Increasing clouds tonight with lows dropping down to 57. Tomorrow, to round off the weekend, it's partly sunny with a high near 70. Slight wind tomorrow afternoon. And tomorrow night, lows drop down to 46. Monday, to kick off the work week, it is all sunshine, highs cooling down to 67. Mostly clear Monday night with a low around 45.
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0: The album from Ozzy Osbourne, The Ultimate Sin, from 1986. And imagine this. You're sitting there in the evening watching television, and all of a sudden somebody comes up behind you and grabs you, scares you, and it's Ozzy. That's the theme and what gave me the idea for that particular song. Yeah, Shot in the Dark, get ready. The Police, next.
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0: Having us a smoking good time with Boston. Allman Brothers before that on this World Belly Dance Day. Are you ready to do it? You do some belly dancing to Skynyrd's What's Your Name? Or maybe American Girl? Brown Sugar? Whatever. Do some belly dancing today. It's also Lost Sock Memorial Day, according to the calendar on the wall from the Half Dollar Store. By the way, of course, there's 5 weekends in May, in case you didn't know that. This is the second of the 5. National Train Day, Windmill Day, International Stay Up All Night Day. Oh, remember those days when you were young? You thought how cool it was. You were going to stay up all night, and then you learned it kind of not that special. Babysitter's Day. I'm not quite sure how you celebrate that one. Invite the babysitter over, and they don't have to babysit. Archery Day. World Fair Trade Day. Yeah, we want fair trade around the world. My personal favorite always, Tear the Tags Off Mattress Day. 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National Dog's Mom Day. National Sleepover Day. 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I know. And finally, please don't forget, help out our postal service. Stamp out hunger food drive today. 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
3: Here's a look at your forecast from the ABK Flooring Weather Center. This morning it's partly sunny and then gradually becoming more sunny throughout the day with highs near 77. Increasing clouds tonight with lows dropping down to 57. Tomorrow to round off the weekend it's partly sunny with a high near 70. Slight wind tomorrow afternoon. And tomorrow night lows drop down to 46. Monday to kick off the work week it is all sunshine, highs cooling down to 67. Mostly clear Monday night with a low around 45.
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0: the sweet taste of brown sugar for breakfast. Hopefully your stomach can handle it. Rolling Stones there, of course. Black Crowes, SRV, as in Stevie Ray Vaughan, plus some Bush, all before the top of the hour. The Lester knowledge sharing of the weekend, because I did not know that this was a thing. And maybe you do, but I'm guessing that chances are most people did not know that high-end collectible tech toys are the new hot collector's item. Yeah, did you know that? High-end collectible tech toys. Hasbro, bringing the ultimate Grogo. $600 animatronic Star Wars collectible pack to the public. Yeah, you heard right. Baby Yoda from The Mandalorian. High-end collectible rather than a toy is how it's being positioned. I mean, after all, for $600, it's a pretty expensive toy. And the fact that it's animatronic, four motors, 14 sensors, depending how much you pay, you could get 250 animations and accessories. You and Grogo could interact together. That's right, you can interact. Now, how that's a collectible, I don't know, because if you want it to be a collectible, you have to not, like, open it, don't touch it. I'm guessing people that have high-end are buying at least a couple, one to play with and one to keep in a box for generations ahead, I guess. Collecting them.
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7: Here's a look at your forecast from the ABK Flooring Weather Center. This morning it's partly sunny and then gradually becoming more sunny throughout the day with highs near 77, increasing clouds tonight with lows dropping down to 57. Tomorrow to round off the weekend it's partly sunny with a high near 70, slight wind tomorrow afternoon, and tomorrow night lows drop down to 46. Monday to kick off the work week it is all sunshine, highs cooling down to 67, mostly clear Monday night with a low around 45.
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0: cold shot of reality from the late, great Stevie Ray Vaughan. Black Crowes, they got a cold shot of reality. Second year in a row, they were up for induction to the Rock and Roll Hall of Fame. They were finalists, and they didn't get the final call. So I guess technically they were semifinalists. List of 17. And they didn't make the cut of the 8 or 9 that went in. Maybe next year for Chris and Rich Robinson. Lester sliding into another superset. Killer Klax is on the way. From Aerosmith, Bon Jovi, Blackfoot going to get out the harmonica and do the Train Train song as well.
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0: Giving you our best shot, of course, each and every day. Nothing but killer classic rock, like Pat Benatar, who, along with her husband, Neil Gerardo, the Rock and Roll Hall of Fame pair, are going to be out on the road with Bryan Adams. Roll with the Punches Tour is what Brian's out there with Pat. Also coming up here in moments, my friend Metallica is going to rock us. Pink Floyd, The Who. And it's also, of course, continuation of the, well, it's crazy sports weekend. You got overlapping seasons here. The winter and spring college seasons are coming to a close. For instance, conference softball championships are going on for the women. Their selection Sunday is tomorrow. The road to Oklahoma City. See who the national softball champ's going to be. By the way, men, their selection day is Monday, the 25th, Memorial Day. And then you got the NBA and NHL wrapping up their winter seasons. Of course, college seasons are a lot shorter for baseball and softball, but really? Winter time wrapping up. Last night's winners, NHL and NBA, all road teams. NHL, Montreal, and Vegas won. Knicks and San Antonio won in the NBA. Tonight you got Cleveland and Lakers trying to do something because they're being dominated by Detroit and Oklahoma City in their sets. In the NHL, Minnesota and Colorado, Avalanche up 2-0. They're the best team in the NHL. Carolina ready to dormy. Philadelphia season could be over tonight for all Flyer fans.
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4: Here's a look at your forecast from the ABK Flooring Weather Center. This morning it's partly sunny and then gradually becoming more sunny throughout the day with highs near 77, increasing clouds tonight with lows dropping down to 57. Tomorrow, to round off the weekend, it's partly sunny with a high near 70, slight wind tomorrow afternoon, and tomorrow night, lows drop down to 46. Monday, to kick off the work week, it is all sunshine, highs cooling down to 67, mostly clear Monday night with a low around 45.
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0: so high.
1: I always love that. Roger Waters calling out his mom for being overly protective, not allowing him to be hurt or feel any pain when he was young. Then when he got out in the real world and realized people don't like everything you say and everything you sing about, and they write bad things about you in the press, he didn't know how to handle it and got depressed and then turned to drugs and alcohol. And it was all his mom's fault, of course. No responsibility on Roger's part. Then again, if you read some of his writings, you realize he doesn't take responsibility for anything in his life. It's Lester. The coolest invention for us lazy Americans is out now. Thanks to AI and robotics, you can now sit your ass on the steps, the deck, wherever, and watch Rock Neo Q, the robotic mower that can not only, of course, you know, there's a lot of robotic mowers out there. 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You can go watch the video. I'm just amazed at it because it's the ultimate in laziness for Americans. 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Yeah. 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
2: Here's a look at your forecast from the ABK Flooring Weather Center. This morning, it's partly sunny and then gradually becoming more sunny throughout the day with highs near 77. Increasing clouds tonight with lows dropping down to 57. Tomorrow, to round off the weekend, it's partly sunny with a high near 70. Slight wind tomorrow afternoon. And tomorrow night, lows drop down to 46. Monday, to kick off the work week, it is all sunshine, highs cooling down to 67. Mostly clear Monday night with a low around 45.
3: 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So here's another.

0: Living on the Wild Side with Motley Crue. Of course, that was the argument that people were just going to be having sex everywhere, all the time. This date, 1960. If you weren't around, and there's a lot of people that weren't, 1960, this date, the birth control pill became available. And for those that were around, remember the hysteria. The far religious right were just talking about birth control. Oh, my God, you're going against God. And you're Satan-eating pill birth controllers. And oh, yeah, and sex was going to be everywhere. It was scare tactics. Again, the scare tactic, advertising, propaganda, it's been around a long time. Just like, today. Up next, we're not going to scare you. No, we're going to reward you for rocking. 38 Special, Def Leppard, Led Zeppelin, Judas Priest. Oh, yeah, cranking it up. Moments away. Thanks for being with us.
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They were the hysteria of the 80s, from that first one, High and Dry, to Hysteria, Pyromania. They ruled the 80s, as Def Leppard did. It's Lester, just like these guys ruled the 70s. The great Robert Plant, Jimmy Page, John Paul Jones, and late Bonzo. It's Zeppelin, of course, with Ocean.

0: In honor of today's International Stay Up All Night Day. Yeah, it's right there on the calendar, on the wall here in the studio from the Half Dollar Store down the street. International Stay Up All Night Day. That's Judas Priest living after midnight. And for anybody who's ever done that, third shift, worked all night, done the bar thing, after party, stuff like that, see the crack of dawn, you're one of those people. That is a unique part of our society. Also on the calendar, Windmill Day. Drive by a windmill and wave at it, I guess. World Fair Trade Day, National Train Day. Go by them and have them pull the horn, blow their horn. Archery Day, Lost Sock Memorial Day, Babysitter's Day. How do you celebrate that? National Sleepover Day with the babysitter. Now, guys, now get your head out of the gutter. Tear the tags off a mattress day. Every year I read that and just go, is that still a thing? National Dog's Mom, for dog moms today. It's also Stamp Out Hunger Food Drive Day with the Postal Service. And this one's the one I think everybody should participate in. It's World Belly Dance Day. Yeah, we'll belly dance with Bowie and Van Halen coming up in seconds.
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8: Here's a look at your forecast from the ABK Flooring Weather Center. This afternoon, it's sunshine, highs near 77 with some calm winds. Tonight, it's increasing clouds with lows in the mid-50s. Tomorrow, to round off the weekend, it's partly sunny with highs near 70, partly cloudy tomorrow night with lows in the mid-40s. Monday, to kick off the work week, it's all sunshine with highs near 67. Monday night, it's all clear with a low around 45.
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0: The Van Halen boys, of course. Why can't this be love? It's Last Earth. Thanks for loving the classic rock we're playing. Mellencamp, Supertramp. Oh, and the super group, Temple of the Dog. Basically, Chris Cornell fronting Pearl Jam. Got that coming up. I got one of my Lester St. James stories of smart people doing great things. Not to make you or I feel stupid, but we will. And when I get done with this, my friend, some smart person, imagine a wool factory. If you've never been in one, neither have I, but I can imagine it. They're shearing the wool and there's byproducts that come and some of it's waste. Somebody looked at that farming waste of wool and decided, I could probably make something out of this. Yeah, right? What are they thinking? Well, they discovered a protein that extracted from the wool waste can be used to regenerate bone in human beings. That's right, farm waste regenerating bones in living animals and now going to be tested on humans. Somebody looked at wool waste and thought, you know, again, smart people doing great things. And currently we use collagen, which is very expensive to extract, and it doesn't break down nearly as quickly as this byproduct from farming waste of wool called keratin. Again, smart people doing great things. Wool waste, regenerating bones. Wow.
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4: Here's a look at your forecast from the ABK Flooring Weather Center. This afternoon, it's sunshine, highs near 77 with some calm winds. Tonight, it's increasing clouds with lows in the mid-50s. Tomorrow, to round off the weekend, it's partly sunny with highs near 70, partly cloudy tomorrow night with lows in the mid-40s. Monday, to kick off the work week, it's all sunshine with highs near 67. Monday night, it's all clear with a low around 45.
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0: Ooh, yes, right. We're giving more than a little bit. We're giving you a lot of it. Superset after superset of killer classic rocks back to back. Greatest artist ever recording music like Tom Petty and the Heartbreakers, AC/DC, Journey, mid-90s stuff, Kenny Wayne Shepherd too. More coming up in just seconds.
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His daddy was a radio personality down in Shreveport, Louisiana. Was also doing some booking of bands on the side, including blues bands. And he'd take Kenny to see all those blues bands. And Kenny became a big blues-loving fan and a hell of a good guitarist, too. It's Lester, continuing a set of killer classic rock. Guys that grew up in the Gainesville, Florida area and moved out to California. That's a good place to live, Southern Cal. Patty Heartbreakers, and Here Comes My Girl, all part of another super set of killer classics. We're serving up absolutely free for you, my friend.

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0: Stone in Love with Journey, wrapping up that super set along with Lester. Stone in Love with this time of year. I mean, the sports fanatic in me is enjoying life right now because you got playoffs. Big, big playoff fan. Love Game 7 atmosphere. This round might not have many Game 7s, though, it looks like, in the NBA and NHL. Last night, Knicks went up 3-0 on Philly. San Antonio demolished Minnesota. They're up 2-1. They look like they're going to handle them. NHL, tonight you've got Colorado, who's up 2-0 already on the Minnesota Wild. Well, Philadelphia's hockey team is on the verge of going home. Carolina's up 3-0 on them. Like I said, it's weird how things are. And then same thing, games tonight, Detroit and Oklahoma City, both up 2-0 in their conferences. Cleveland Lakers not looking like they have a chance. The only ones that are interesting, Buffalo and Montreal in hockey, they're 1-1. Vegas is looking pretty dominant over the Ducks. And we also have college women's softball. The selection Sunday's tomorrow for the road to Oklahoma City. Like I said, sports fans, oh, you got to love this time of year.
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4: Here's a look at your forecast from the ABK Flooring Weather Center. This afternoon, it's sunshine, highs near 77 with some calm winds. Tonight, it's increasing clouds with lows in the mid-50s. Tomorrow, to round off the weekend, it's partly sunny with highs near 70, partly cloudy tomorrow night with lows in the mid-40s. Monday, to kick off the work week, it's all sunshine with highs near 67. Monday night, it's all clear with a low around 45.
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0: From the third of the three albums he put out in 4 years, Book of Dreams, preceded by Joker and Steve Miller's Fly Like an Eagle. Those three albums in 4 years set himself up for life with all the hits on that, the residual payments. Yeah, pretty good gig if you could have the talent. It is last year. Do you have the talent for collectibles? Do you got anything worth value in your collections? Do you like those shows? 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Baby Yoda, Grogu from The Mandalorian, high-end collectible rather than a toy. 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That's right, you want to interact with Baby Yoda? $600 gets you in the door for an animatronic Star Wars collectible. But then, of course, if it's a collectible, you don't want to play with it, right? So I'm thinking they're going, oh, yeah, you're going to love this so much, you want to collect them and save them. So you buy another one, you leave it in its box, maybe another one. Yeah, I don't have that kind of money.
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3: Here's a look at your forecast from the ABK Flooring Weather Center. This afternoon, it's sunshine, highs near 77 with some calm winds. Tonight, it's increasing clouds with lows in the mid-50s. Tomorrow, to round off the weekend, it's partly sunny with highs near 70, partly cloudy tomorrow night with lows in the mid-40s. Monday, to kick off the work week, it's all sunshine with highs near 67. Monday night, it's all clear with a low around 45.
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0: You know, speaking of the rhythm of love, this date, 1960, birth control pills became available for the first time to families. That's right, birth control pills. If you were around back then, the scare tactics for advertising and propaganda were flying. Oh, yeah, there was just going to be free sex everywhere, or the opposite. You know, people were just saying there's not going to be any kids and we'll have no future because people aren't going to have kids, or they're going to have sex everywhere. Oh, yeah. Yeah, it was. And then, of course, the God's will. People were saying that if you were taking the pill, it was against God's will. If you were meant to get pregnant, you were supposed to, and now you were going against. Yeah, like I said, the scare tactics back then, 1960, when the birth control pill first became available. Go study it. It was an interesting time.
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Oh, without a doubt, it is love. The love of serving up superset after superset of killer classic rock absolutely free for you. Especially when we know you're going to reach over and crank the radio up just a little bit louder as we remember the last song any of us saw or heard Ozzy Osbourne perform at his big tribute last July. It's with his buddies in Black Sabbath. Yes, Paranoid. Thanks for listening. Have a great Saturday, my friend.

0: You know, sick-minded I am. I envision Billy Idol up there at the Rock and Roll Hall of Fame induction ceremony in November, doing that, and all the people in the audience singing the alternative lyrics while he's up there jamming. They pick it up on the mics. Wouldn't that be cool? I mean, that'd be so Billy Idol. He's up there. Come on. Hey, get it. Yeah. And it ain't going to happen. But boy, wouldn't it be cool? Kiss, U2, Who will be rocking with them in just mere moments, my friend. Thanks for joining us on this Saturday, which is the 9th of May and the 2nd of the 5 weekends in the month of May. Yeah, it's a 5-weekend month. Memorial Day is actually the last Monday, but it's not the last weekend of the month because Sunday is the 31st. So you got the Saturday, the 30th and 31st. If you look at the calendar, it's really weird. Speaking of the calendar, a few things on the day calendar. It's National Dogs Mom's Day. Is that like the dog's mom? You got to try and hunt down the dog's mom and give it or is it the human who's the dog's mom? Stamp Out Hunger Food Drive Postal Service. Thank you today. National Sleepover Day. It's also Babysitter's Day. Maybe the babysitters can sleep over. Never mind. Lost Sock Memorial Day. Calendar also says it's World Belly Dance Day. Ooh. I know. Archery Day, Windmill Day, National Train Day, World Fair Trade Day. My favorite, though, on here is International Stay Up All Night Day. Go ahead. I'm going to bed early like always.
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6: Here's a look at your forecast from the ABK Flooring Weather Center. This afternoon, it's sunshine, highs near 77 with some calm winds. Tonight, it's increasing clouds with lows in the mid-50s. Tomorrow, to round off the weekend, it's partly sunny with highs near 70, partly cloudy tomorrow night with lows in the mid-40s. Monday, to kick off the work week, it's all sunshine with highs near 67. Monday night, it's all clear with a low around 45.
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0: My generation, admittedly, created the greatest music ever recorded. Hands down, no argument, don't even try. It is Lester, thank you so much for listening. Chili Peppers, Red Rider, Guns N' Roses, all before the top of the hour. Blue collar workers, we had this discussion with my son and daughter the other night. Because I've always told them, beware when you're looking at fields for your future of things that can be taken over by computers, AI, and robotics. And so they both kind of got cocky and smart, listened to their dad. Son's in the HVAC world, daughter's a firefighter. Yeah, they're not, pretty isolated, but now there's companies coming out to assist those people, at least to start. Who knows if they may actually get to humanoid robotics that could do HVAC, electrical, plumbing, construction, and such. But they're coming out with toys and robots to help those folks, like the QIJIT-1000. 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Use this robot. It'll carry it for you to wherever. You want to see what it looks like. It's QIJI. 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QIJIT-1000. 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
3: Here's a look at your forecast from the ABK Flooring Weather Center. This afternoon, it's sunshine, highs near 77 with some calm winds. Tonight, it's increasing clouds with lows in the mid-50s. Tomorrow, to round off the weekend, it's partly sunny with highs near 70, partly cloudy tomorrow night with lows in the mid-40s. Monday, to kick off the work week, it's all sunshine with highs near 67. Monday night, it's all clear with a low around 45.
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0: Thank you so much for hanging out in the Lunatic Fringe with yours truly, Lester St. James. It's been a blast the last 5 hours. Time for me to slide out the door, get my honey-do list going this Mother's Day weekend. Queen, Bon Jovi, Guns N' Roses, all part of another superset. Coming up in seconds, enjoy the rest of your day. Look forward to a Mother's Day rockathon tomorrow with you.
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0: So you know Triumph is touring, right? Have you seen them yet? They haven't come anywhere near me, but if they do, yeah, I definitely want to see them. Tom Petty coming up. We'll do CCR next.
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6: 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And premiering this weekend, it is The Sheep Detectives. George Hardy is a shepherd who loves to read murder mysteries to his sheep, never suspecting that they can understand him. 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The Sheep Detectives, now showing at the Indiana Theater on Main Street in downtown Washington. 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
8: Here's a look at your forecast from the ABK Flooring Weather Center. This afternoon, it's sunshine, highs near 77 with some calm winds. Tonight, it's increasing clouds with lows in the mid-50s. Tomorrow, to round off the weekend, it's partly sunny with highs near 70, partly cloudy tomorrow night with lows in the mid-40s. Monday, to kick off the work week, it's all sunshine with highs near 67. Monday night, it's all clear with a low around 45.
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5: Here's a look at your forecast from the ABK Flooring Weather Center. This afternoon, it's sunshine, highs near 77 with some calm winds. Tonight, it's increasing clouds with lows in the mid-50s. Tomorrow, to round off the weekend, it's partly sunny with highs near 70. Partly cloudy tomorrow night with lows in the mid-40s. Monday, to kick off the work week, it's all sunshine with highs near 67. Monday night, it's all clear with a low around 45.
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0: AC/DC, and there's a new list out of the top rock bands of the 80s. And AC/DC came in at number one. So I saw this article. Okay, who did the list? It's Ranker. You know, if you're looking for a song about a particular topic, because I used to use it till they got the freaking ads, but say, give me summer songs, and then they'll list them, okay? So I'm looking at the list. I look at the top 10. That's all right. I said, well, let me look at the top 20. And then I guess it goes to 100, and I got to like 52. And then I saw the Go-Go's. And then I saw New Order. Those aren't rock. This goes back to my Rock and Roll Hall of Fame argument, okay? There's different genres. I like the Go-Go's, but they are not rock. So let me go back over here to this list. I'll go from 20, okay? The Scorpions come in at 20. Dire Straits, 19. Black Sabbath, you too. Motley Crue, Boston, The Cars, Bon Jovi, Foreigner, Heart, ZZ Top, we're at number 10. Journey, Tom Petty, Aerosmith, Guns N' Roses, Def Leppard 5, Queen 4, Van Halen 3, Metallica 2, and AC/DC 1. I hate lists because everybody has their own opinion, everybody has their own taste. When will they stop doing these lists?
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0: So I mentioned the Ranker top, I guess it was top 100. I didn't look at the whole list. It went past 55, so I'm guessing it goes to 100. But yeah, I hate lists like that because everybody has their own taste, you know? And if it was something specific like album sold, okay, I could see that. But it's never based on anything concrete. But I will say one of my favorite rock songs was the one you just heard, Cheap Trick, Dream Police. Also love the video. Pearl Jam on the way, Steve Miller Band next.
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10: Here's a look at your forecast from the ABK Flooring Weather Center. This afternoon, it's sunshine, highs near 77 with some calm winds. Tonight, it's increasing clouds with lows in the mid-50s. Tomorrow, to round off the weekend, it's partly sunny with highs near 70, partly cloudy tomorrow night with lows in the mid-40s. Monday, to kick off the work week, it's all sunshine with highs near 67. Monday night, it's all clear with a low around 45.
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0: Ever since we got the RV, every time I hear Blackwater, whole different meaning for me. It's the Doobie Brothers. Hey, it's Tayshia. I got some Rush coming up for you. Requested Ozzy next.
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4: 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Every Tuesday is Taco Tuesday with 99-cent margaritas and chicken or beef tacos for only $1.99. Don't miss Taco Tuesday at Los Amigos, 111 Mill Street in Ligoti, open 7 days a week.
5: Here's a look at your forecast from the ABK Flooring Weather Center. This afternoon, it's sunshine, highs near 77 with some calm winds. Tonight, it's increasing clouds with lows in the mid-50s. Tomorrow, to round off the weekend, it's partly sunny with highs near 70, partly cloudy tomorrow night with lows in the mid-40s. Monday, to kick off the work week, it's all sunshine with highs near 67. Monday night, it's all clear with a low around 45.
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0: Rush. Everybody's done a cover at some point in time. Guns N' Roses, I think, have done several. And I heard today they did one, Wichita Lineman, the Glen Campbell song. It's a live version. It's not really that bad, but Tesla did a version of it as well that you ought to check out. We'll do some Tesla next.
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You know, I was just thinking today, if the internet existed back in the early 80s, Motley Crue would be in jail. Oh, crazy. A lot of bands would be in jail if the internet existed back in the day. Weren't we lucky to grow up without this crap? You know, without everybody looking at everything we did and judging everything we did. We're so lucky to grow up in the 70s and 80s. It's ELO.

0: But okay, I've got Van Halen on the way. Gonna do some Jamie's Crying. We'll do Cream next.
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7: Here's a look at your forecast from the ABK Flooring Weather Center. This evening it's increasing clouds, lows dropping down to the mid-50s. Tomorrow, to round off the weekend, it's partly sunny with a high near 70. More clouds rolling in tomorrow night with lows in the mid-40s. Monday, to kick off the work week, it's all sunshine, highs in the mid-60s. Some slight winds tomorrow night, mostly clear, with lows around 45.
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2: 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Here's a look at your forecast from the ABK Flooring Weather Center. This evening it's increasing clouds, lows dropping down to the mid-50s. Tomorrow to round off the weekend, it's partly sunny with a high near 70. More clouds rolling in tomorrow night with lows in the mid-40s. Monday to kick off the work week, it's all sunshine, highs in the mid-60s. Some slight winds tomorrow night, mostly clear with lows around 45.
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0: John Cougar Mellencamp. Every time I hear that song, I think of my grandpa. 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I don't know where he got the paint. I feel sure it was on sale. 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It was awful. 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All right, I got Boston coming up.
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Tom Petty and the Heartbreakers. Hey, it's Tayshia. Thanks for hanging around today. We've got a lot of great tunes on the way. ZZ Top, got some Hendrix, and one of my faves from Journey.

0: Can you imagine being one of those guys, grandkid, teenager by now, maybe in the 20s, hearing grandpa sing about Pearl Necklace? I'm headed to therapy now. Chili Peppers on the way. We got Foreigner next.
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11: Here's a look at your forecast from the ABK Flooring Weather Center. This evening, it's increasing clouds, lows dropping down to the mid-50s. Tomorrow, to round off the weekend, it's partly sunny with a high near 70. More clouds rolling in tomorrow night with lows in the mid-40s. Monday, to kick off the work week, it's all sunshine, highs in the mid-60s. Some slight winds tomorrow night, mostly clear, with lows around 45.
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10 years after. So have you thought about that before? If you could change the world, what would you change? Well, I know. Well, there's a lot of things, but this one was the first thing that popped in my head. I've probably mentioned before that I love elephants, and it infuriates me the way that they're treated, the poachers and all that. So what I would do, I would somehow genetically link them to one of the alien creatures, you know, the alien movie?

0: 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Edward Jones, making sense of investing. 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
4: Here's a look at your forecast from the ABK Flooring Weather Center. This evening, it's increasing clouds, lows dropping down to the mid-50s. Tomorrow, to round off the weekend, it's partly sunny with a high near 70. More clouds rolling in tomorrow night with lows in the mid-40s. Monday, to kick off the work week, it's all sunshine, highs in the mid-60s. Some slight winds tomorrow night, mostly clear, with lows around 45.
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0: Stay close, all right? I got a request for some Guns N' Roses. We'll do it next.
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0: Did you hear about that interview Sting did? I think it was CBS last weekend, where he mentioned he wasn't leaving his kids anything because he would view that as a form of abuse. And he said he was lucky because his kids all have a great work ethic. Well, I just wanted to say, I like abuse, Sting. So if you want to throw some of that over this way, God, it would be awesome.
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0: You know, I was reading where that series, The Crown, they're coming out with another one. It's a prequel of sorts. I believe it begins with the death of Queen Victoria, and then we'll meet up with where the series started with Queen Elizabeth II, getting married, becoming queen, and all that. Steve Miller Band, you want to hear them? I've got them. I got Nirvana, I got Crosby, Stills, Nash, and Young coming up next.
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7: Here's a look at your forecast from the ABK Flooring Weather Center. This evening it's increasing clouds, lows dropping down to the mid-50s. Tomorrow, to round off the weekend, it's partly sunny with a high near 70. More clouds rolling in tomorrow night with lows in the mid-40s. Monday, to kick off the work week, it's all sunshine, highs in the mid-60s. Some slight winds tomorrow night, mostly clear, with lows around 45.
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0: $1,000. And then this past week, another person won. I'm like, what is going on here? It is not fair, because if I have to suffer, we all have to suffer, you know? Speaking of, got some Eddie money next.
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3: Here's a look at your forecast from the ABK Flooring Weather Center. This evening, it's increasing clouds, lows dropping down to the mid-50s. Tomorrow, to round off the weekend, it's partly sunny with a high near 70. More clouds rolling in tomorrow night with lows in the mid-40s. Monday, to kick off the work week, it's all sunshine, highs in the mid-60s. Some slight winds tomorrow night, mostly clear, with lows around 45.
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0: Another one of the bands that made the 90s bearable for me after grunge ruined it for everybody. Collective Soul. Speaking of that, Pearl Jam is on the way because I know some of you like them. And we'll do the Eagles next.
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